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0: The more you listen to your kids, the closer you'll be. So we asked, what do you want your parents to hear?
1: I feel sometimes that I'm not listened to. I would just want you to listen more often and evaluate situations with me and lead success.
2: Adults will just and like hide someone to yell to. And I'll be like, if someone hears me talking.
3: You're in a really job. See that? And those times we get into it, and it's hard on both of us. You know, try to understand. I'm not just the same.
0: Listening is a form of love.

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2: Let's be honest. 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

I'm an E-Race race car driver, and we dedicate a lot of our time to going as fast as possible. 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
1: 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And never bribe them for just one bite. Say you'd not in puff out brushed. Never be calm. Never give them phone for a quiet dinner.
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Hi, I'm Ryan Blaney, a third-generation race car driver, and we dedicate a lot of our time to going as fast as possible. My Grandpa Lou is the reason why my dad and I started racing, and I'm really proud to follow in his tracks. 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

0: The more you listen to your kids, the closer you'll be. 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